0: chistes perrones. 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

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Have some fun and live your life. Help me waste a day and find a place that we can face to face. Let me show you around my hood. It's bad meaning bad, like bad meaning good. When it comes to rules,

0: Exa FM 101.1 6-7.
1: Hold me close, let me dead in my eyes, till the day that I die. I just wanna feel alive.